I'd just like to take a little time to say thank you very much to all you guys down here. And they've been coming to your own every single show we've been doing in the UK. I love you, thank you. This is for

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1: Was an early morning yesterday.

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1: 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Nobody but you.

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1: 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Okay, would you all now please give a very warm welcome to the one and only Mr. Joe Cocker.
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Is everybody having a good time tonight? Right now, I want you to reach down in the bottom of your pocket and the bottom of your purse. It's time to put on them cheap sunglasses. Some of y'all know the word, just shout them out with me tonight. We're gonna get real low down and real cheap with you, and I mean to tell you.

Mr. Tom Hamilton! 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